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0: Still, no new messages.
1: Why are you judging me?
0: Zero. Zilch. None. Netta.
1: Come on. 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
0: Still, no new messages.
1: Why are you judging me?
0: Zero. 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
1: Come on. 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

I've been listening since day one, but I just felt I should show my love. You guys have the best music lineup and always giving away tickets. 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Thank you.

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3: 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Ooh, is the NFL ready for more Aaron Rodgers headlines? 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

0: 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Ooh, is the NFL ready for more Aaron Rodgers headlines? 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

caps rolling over, laid back in a thrift store beach chair, dropping limes in a Corona. But she looks back, yeah, she throws me a kiss like, honey, I sure want you. And it's 103 between her and me, and only 92 in Daytona. And

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1: Traffic.
3: If Cottage Country is calling your name this long weekend, you're in pretty good shape. 400 through Barry is moving well overall, but northbound approaching Rutherford, there is a stalled vehicle blocking that right lane in Bond. 404 northbound ramp to Bloomington Road, that is also closed for construction. Other than that, Highway 11 around Orillia and the rest of the 404 are in nice shape. Summer's coming in hot, so why not turn up the chill with Smirnoff Ice? Fresh new look, same OG flavor, 19+. Please enjoy responsibly. I'm Sonia Sash, that's Hot Country Traffic.
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The Cottage is calling. 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
3: Traffic.
4: The drive is still looking pretty easy overall. The 400 through Barrie is moving without any major slowdowns. Highway 11 around Orillia is in great shape as well. And the 404 northbound is also clear. Summer's coming in hot, so why not turn up the chill with Smirnoff Ice? Fresh new look, same OG flavor, 19 plus. Please enjoy responsibly. I'm Sonia Sash. That's Hot Country Traffic.
5: 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Ooh, is the NFL ready for more Aaron Rodgers headlines? 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

0: time zone am I on? What country am I in?
1: It doesn't matter. It's 5 o'clock somewhere.
0: It's always on 5 in Margaritaville, come to think of it.
1: Yeah, I heard that.
0: You've been there, haven't you?
1: Yes, sir.
0: I've seen your boat there.
1: I've been to Margaritaville a few times.
0: All right. Well, that's good.
1: Stumble my way back.
0: Okay. Well, we just want to make sure you can keep it between the navigational beacons.
1: Between the buoys. I got it.
0: All right. Well, it's 5 o'clock. Let's go somewhere.
1: I'm ready. 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
0: Let's get out of here.
1: I'm gone.

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4: Traffic. The drive is still looking pretty easy this morning. The 400 through Barrie is moving well. Highway 11 around Orillia is staying clear, and the 404 northbound is also delay-free. The only thing to watch for on the 404 northbound is Bloomington Road ramp that remains closed for construction. 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I'm Sonia Sash. That's Hot Country Traffic.
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3: If you're making the move northbound, you're in good shape getting out of the city this morning. 400 through Barrie is moving nicely as well, and Highway 11 around Orillia continues to stay clear. The only thing still hanging around is the 404 northbound, where the Bloomington Road ramp remains closed for construction. Otherwise, it's a pretty easy long weekend drive on the majors. 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I'm Sonia Sash. That's Hot Country Traffic.
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3: If you're making the move northbound, you're in good shape getting out of the city this morning. 400 through Barrie is moving nicely as well. And Highway 11 around Orillia continues to stay clear. The only thing still hanging around is the 404 northbound where the Bloomington Road ramp remains closed for construction. Otherwise, it's a pretty easy long weekend drive on the majors. 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Learn more at jumpstart.canadiantire.ca. I'm Sonia Sash. That's Hot Country Traffic.
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2: 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Yeah. 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Traffic.
3: Looks like the majors are still giving Cottage traffic a bit of a break this morning. 400 through Barrie continues to move nicely, and there are no issues around Highway 11. One thing to plan around is the 404 northbound ramp to Bloomington Road, which remains closed for construction. This weekend only, Cobb's Bread is rescuing barbecues with better buns. 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I'm Sonia Sash. That's Hot Country Traffic.
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2: Traffic.
3: Not much standing in your way north of the city this morning. 400 through Barry is still moving at a decent pace. And no trouble spots along Highway 11. One exception is on the 404 northbound where the Bloomington Road ramp remains closed for construction. 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That's Hot Country Traffic.
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1: 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Traffic.
2: Not much standing in your way north of the city this morning. 400 through Barrie is still moving at a decent pace, and no trouble spots along Highway 11. One exception is on the 404 northbound, where the Bloomington Road ramp remains closed for construction. 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I'm Sonia Sash. That's Hot Country Traffic.
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And a six pack, $20 and a shoulder tap. Got you too far gone to get back. Man, we were cool with that. Cutting price, trying to duck our teachers. Bombing smokes out behind the bleachers. Friday driving double feature. Took my girl and we didn't watch either.

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1: Traffic.
3: Still looking pretty decent northbound overall. 400 through Barry is moving well. Highway 11 around Aurelia remains clear, and the 404 is also trouble-free. One thing still hanging around is the 404 northbound. Bloomington Road ramp remains closed for construction. 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I'm Sonia Sash. That's Hot Country Traffic.
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3: 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Now, this is perfect. And it's a winning weekend on your Hot Country Countdown. You can score yourself tickets to see Post Malone and Jelly Roll. They're making a stop at Rogers Stadium June 16th. So don't go anywhere. You never know when that cue will happen. Let's get our long weekend party started with last week's number one song. And let's find out if Luke Combs can do it again this weekend. I'm Tracy Lynn and this is your Hot Country Countdown.

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0: In the hot seat this weekend, we are catching up with Morgan Griffiths, and our breakout artist, Parker Gray, is joining us next hour. It's a winning weekend. Post Malone Jelly Roll tickets up for grabs on your Hot Country Countdown. Now, Nate Smith and Tyler Hubbard with After Midnight in at number 40. And up next, we have Kyle McCurney with Rearview coming up. I'm Tracy Lynn, and this is your Hot Country Countdown.
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0: We have Morgan Griffiths joining us soon. Make a stop over on our Hot Country website and be ready for Tuesday, okay? We'll be back on air Tuesday because Monday is a holiday. And starting on Tuesday, you can win Dean Brody and Rec Law tickets on the morning show with me, Tracy Lynn. And in the afternoon with Ryan, he'll have Bailey Zimmerman tickets ready for you. And online, you can enter to win tickets to the Ontario Country Music Awards happening in Port Credit on May 31st. We are keeping you busy all summer long right here on Hot Country. Okay, we just heard from Kacey Musgraves with Dry Spell. Loving that song. I love Kacey's humor. She is queen. Queen vibes all over. And she's in at number 28. And our good friend is back on the airwaves. Get ready. Chris Buck is next with 1-2 Step on your Hot Country Countdown.
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1: Still a pretty easy drive if you're heading up 400 today. 400 through Barrie is holding up nicely. Highway 11 is also staying clear. And the 404 northbound, no delays. Just keep in mind that the 404 northbound, the Bloomington Road ramp remains closed for construction. 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Learn more at jumpstart.canadiantire.ca. I'm Sonia Sash. That's Hot Country Traffic.
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12: And what a year it's been for this Canadian country artist. Welcome, Morgan Griffiths. Welcome, welcome. How the heck are you doing?
13: Good. Thank you for having me. Yeah, I've been doing good. Writing a lot of music, doing a lot of shows, just having a good time right now.
12: The highest charting debut from an independent Canadian country artist ever, reaching number 4. Wow. I know when we last spoke, we just got to get to know each other a little bit. And we talked about the song Bourbon, and then now, holy cow.
13: It's insane.
12: I was going to say, like, are you absorbing everything?
13: Yeah, it's crazy. It's unreal to see, like, the amount of attention that Bourbon got and is still getting. Like, it's just insane. I still can't wrap my head around it, and watching it go up on the charts and whatnot, and like playing it at shows and watching people sing it word for word, like it blows my mind. I don't think I'll ever get over it.
12: Absolutely incredible. Congratulations. And of course, not only is your career booming and growing, your family is growing.
13: I love family. I'm a big family guy, so it'll be good.
12: Would you say that your writing inspiration, your writing, just how you go about creating a song has now changed, that you're in a different stage of life now?
13: Yeah, I would say it kind of changed in a way of like, okay, this needs to be a good song. Like, I got mouths to feed, right? You need to get a good song out there. It needs to be something that people enjoy. And that kind of gave me a little bit more motivation. And it came with also writing songs about him and about the story and about, you know, being in the room in the hospital and finding out that she's pregnant and all that. So it gave me a whole bunch of ideas that I'm working on now. So, yeah, it definitely sparked some more interest in the writing world for sure.
12: And you're 100%. Focused on this music industry, right? Like, you're focused on the music thing.
13: Yeah, I dove in. I used to be powder coating before, and then working powder coating, getting off work, and then going and doing shows and doing gigs and just trying to get my name out there as much as I could. And then it just started picking up more and more. And I'm like, you know what? I might as well just quit my job and just pursue music, just deep dive into it as much as I can. And that's what I did. So for the past 7, 8 months, I've just been doing music, and it's kind of been good just kind of focusing on that right now.
12: Let's rewind the clock a little bit because this success didn't just happen overnight. You worked hard. You put the time in, the grit, the grind, the sweat, the blood, and all the tears. Let's take this back to COVID times, you know, that time where you either picked up a hobby or you lost your mind and you decided, hey, I'm going to pick up a hobby. So tell us about that moment, how that moment has now led into this incredible moment of 2020.
13: It's insane. Like during COVID, I had nothing to do. Borrowed my dad's guitar, just started playing it, and then ended up hurting my fingers. I remember that, so I gave it back to him, and it was all new to me, right? Like learning how to play guitar and sing at the same time. Like I grew up around country music. I grew up listening to it, but I never kind of sat down and tried to learn it myself. So yeah, once COVID happened, I kind of went head first into trying to learn how to play guitar, and then that led to singing covers and then doing covers to write my own, and then, you know, sharing it on Facebook and whatnot a whole bunch. And then people actually wanting me to play at bars. And so I had to move from Facebook to just family to play in bars. And that was a big jump. And then, yeah, I just kept doing that. And I'm like, man, I really love this. Like, people really love how I sing and what I sing. And like, it's just all going good. So then I kept doing it, more gigs. And then to now writing Bourbon, like, I wrote Bourbon, I would say I wrote half of Bourbon in probably like 25 minutes. I just had an idea and I went and sat down. And I think me and my fiance were watching like Vanderpump Rules or something like that. And I'm like, hold on, you gotta pause it. Like I got an idea, it just popped into my head, and then went and wrote it down. And then I went to meet the Renaissance in Vancouver, and they helped me finish the rest of it and produced it. And I just put it out like any other song. I had two other ones before that out there, but they weren't produced as well as the Renaissance did. It was just something to get my name out there. But yeah, as soon as it released, it started a fire, like, and the fire kept spreading. It was crazy.
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0: Morgan Wallen and Don't We In at number 32. I'm Tracy Lynn. How is your weekend going? Long weekend vibes all around and finally warmer temperatures. Are you guys still thinking Luke Combs will be at number one again this weekend? Or do you think someone else is ready to take that crown? Because he has been sitting there for a long time. Let us know on the hotline at 1-877-505-3692. It's a winning weekend on your High Country Countdown. You can score yourself tickets to see Post Malone and Jelly Roll. They're heading our way in June. And now this cue could happen at any time during the countdown. So don't go anywhere. Tay Bay is up next with That's Gonna Leave a Memory. I'm Tracy Lynn, and this is your High Country Countdown.
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0: 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Yeah. 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
1: The 400 is doing most of the talking right now. Northbound at the 401, a stalled vehicle is blocking the right lane. And farther up at Finch, a crash has three right lanes blocked. The northbound ramp to Finch is also completely closed, with traffic backing up hard and delays stretching back toward the 401. Highway 11 remains clear. 404 is incident-free, but the only thing hanging around is construction on the 404 northbound ramp to Bloomington Road. Summer's coming in hot, so why not turn up the chill with Smirnoff Ice? Fresh new look, same OG flavor, 19 plus. Please enjoy responsibly. I'm Sonia Sash, that's Hot Country Traffic.
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0: Later next hour, Parker Gray will be joining us and talking about Sad Girl Country. Your weekend round of Pick It or Kick It is coming your way. It's definitely summer vibes. It's going to be perfect because this is the unofficial kickoff to summer. May 2-4 weekend is here. I'm Tracy Lynn, and this is your Hot Country Countdown.
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0: Will Luke Combs be at number one again this weekend, or will we have a shakeup coming our way? We will find out soon enough. I'm Tracy Lynn, and this is your Hot Country Countdown. We still have those Post Malone and Jelly Roll tickets to give away, and it could happen at any time. So hang out and stick around. It's You, Me, and Country Music. It's definitely the perfect way to spend the long weekend. We have Zach Top up next with South Side of Sanity on your Hot Country Countdown.
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0: Ella Langley and Morgan Wallen with I Can't Love You Anymore. Now, Ella Langley is no longer country music's best-kept secret. She's officially become one of the genre's biggest superstars. In a career-defining moment, Ella has made history as the first woman in country music to have a number one and a number two spot on the Billboard Hot 100. A milestone that speaks volumes, and now this collab and this duet with Morgan. Oh, powerhouse, and we love it. We love a good duet here on High Country. Now, this week, starting on Tuesday with Afternoons with Ryan, you can score yourself tickets to see the guy that's coming up next, Bailey Zimmerman. I'm Tracy Lynn, and this is your High Country Countdown.
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1: The 400 is doing most of the talking right now. Northbound at the 401, a stalled vehicle is blocking the right lane. And farther up at Finch, a crash has three right lanes blocked. The northbound ramp to Finch is also completely closed, with traffic backing up hard and delays stretching back toward the 401. Highway 11 remains clear. 404 is incident-free, but the only thing hanging around is construction on the 404 northbound ramp to Bloomington Road. Summer's coming in hot, so why not turn up the chill with Smirnoff Ice? Fresh new look, same OG flavor, 19 plus. Please enjoy responsibly. I'm Sonia Sash, that's Hot Country Traffic.
2: 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Ooh, is the NFL ready for more Aaron Rodgers headlines? 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
0: 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This is the new Hot Country Countdown with Tracy Lynn. Your station, your music, your say. Should we pick it or kick it?
2: 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It's perfect for a May 2-4 weekend. Gavin Adcock is here, and he's new to Hot Country. He's bringing Wannabe, an anthem celebrating authentic blue-collar country life, embracing the outlaw lifestyle of red cans, boots, and truck-driving culture. 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Take a listen and let us know. Do you want to pick it or kick it? Gavin Adcock, Wannabe. I'm Tracy Lynn, and this is your Hot Country Countdown. Pick it or kick it, 1-877-505-3692.

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0: I'm Tracy Lynn, and this is your Hot Country Countdown. Coming up, we have Parker Gray joining us, and she is shining bright as our breakout artist this weekend. Now, we mentioned at the top of the show that we had concert tickets for you. We have tickets to go see Post Malone and Jelly Roll. 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Text 1-877-505-3692 right now. 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We have so many concert tickets that you can win your way into. 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Up next, welcome Carter Faith with her fun new song, Betty, on your Hot Country Countdown, and get ready. 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
2: We're seeing some improvements on the 400 northbound, but we're not out of the woods yet. Finch, that crash is now down to just the right lane, but delays are still stretching back toward the 401. Farther north at Teston Road, that collision has eased as well, now just blocking the left lane in HOB. And Highway 11 remains clear, and the 404 northbound is moving well. 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
6: I don't even know what to say. I don't even know how to introduce this queen that we have joining us as our breakout artist on your Hot Country Countdown. Unbelievable, fierce, sassy, beyond talented, and let's just say queen. Welcome, Parker Gray.
7: That was an incredibly generous, kind introduction. Thank you so much. Tracy, I don't know how it's taken us so long to do this. What the heck?
6: I know.
7: I'm so glad we're here.
6: So glad that we're here in this moment. It was an honor to moderate Departure Days with you and our friends, and you guys got to talk about your music. And I literally sat right in front of you and I got to hear you perform live. And at one point I had tears in my eyes and my heart was racing like, this girl is unbelievably talented. And before we get into that, because your storytelling, your songwriting, your voice, chills. Unbelievable. Parker Gray, welcome to Hot Country. Where did the love of country music come from?
7: You know what's funny is I remember being in my mom's Suzuki Vitara. And like listening to Shania Twain and Leanne Rimes. And growing up on it definitely didn't fall into music with country. Like I listened to it. I loved it. I found like the female representation in country back then was so great. We had so many female artists that were just like in the forefront, but I ended up starting my career in pop.
6: Wow.
7: Yeah. So like when I started pursuing music, I was obsessed with like Ellie Goulding and Lorde and Fantagram and these like pop rock electro artists. And so I had started a band way back then in that kind of lane. And before I fully departed that scene, I'd written on Zoom in 2017 with these guys from St. Louis. And the one guy was like, why aren't you doing country? And I was like, I don't know, honestly. And he was like, well, and at the time I'd been like A-B testing lyrics on Instagram stories back when Instagram stories were like,
6: yes.
7: You know, it was new. Yeah. It was fresh.
6: It was new and we were all on it.
7: Yeah. And he was like, can we mess around with that do-over thing? And I was like, oh, you saw that. Okay, great. That was the catalyst. That song, we wrote it on Zoom and I was like, what have I been doing all this time? The chips just fell perfectly where they were supposed to. And so grateful it took me that long because I think I had to learn a lot on the way, but it's yeah, I love country music. I love the storytelling and the people. And
6: yes, and now you're the president of Sad Girl Country. Unbelievably talented songwriter, singer, queen in country music. We got to get the story behind the song that we're going to debut halfway.
7: Thank you. Yeah, you know, we wrote that one pretty fast. It was me, Dan Botch, and Garrett Ward, who also produced it. I had the title. I just had the word halfway written down. Yeah. And I was like, I don't really know. So we kind of just like started strumming and doing the thing. And I was just word vomiting, whatever. Mm-hmm. And I was definitely in a scenario where I don't think I was like, again, prioritizing myself and prioritizing the situations I was putting myself in. And I think it was kind of like a love letter in some ways to my future self of like, you can't let someone that's like half in, half out, take more space up. And like, I wasn't in a scenario where I was doing that for sure. But I was like, oh, so many of my friends are in this exact same scenario of like these half-hearted, half-interested people. Nobody's in like that. The commitment phobia is like so strong. And it felt really real to me at the time in a way that I don't think I fully understood. And even now, this song means so much to me because it's a reminder of like how I need to show up in the world and show up in relationship. And it's been one of those songs that has just done crazy things for me. And it continues to do that.
6: Thank you so much for inspiring so many women, not only in country music and other artists, but us regular gals. Parker, are you ready?
7: I'm ready, sister. Let's do this. Hey, y'all, it's Parker Gray, and this is my song Halfway, and you're listening to Hot Country.

0: Parker Gray, welcome to our Hot Country family. She is definitely a star shining bright. We are so glad that you are hanging out with us on your Hot Country Countdown. 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

We always have a great time hanging out on the weekends, especially on a long weekend. If you're heading out to a barbecue and they're asking you, what are you going to bring? 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We're in our home stretch now on your Hot Country Countdown. Will Luke Combs be at number one, or will we see a shakeup? We're going to find out real soon. I'm Tracy Lynn, and up next, Morgan Wallen and Post Malone with I Ain't Coming Back. Number 16.

0: Kane Brown with Woman on your High Country Countdown. I'm Tracy Lynn. Happy long weekend, and what a beauty. Finally, Mother Nature has caught up to the calendar date. It's the unofficial kickoff to summer. It's all good vibes when it's you, me, and country music. We have Megan Patrick up next with Safe Place to Break on your High Country Countdown.
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0: It was so great having Morgan Griffiths in the hot seat on your Hot Country Countdown at the top of the show. And he's in at number 12 with Just Being Me. We are about to launch your hot top 10 songs of the week. But first, we have Nate Holler with Thought About You. I'm Tracy Lynn, and this is your Hot Country Countdown.
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5: Cody Johnson is starting things off talking about how a higher power told him he was going to be an entertainer.
6: It wasn't necessarily my choice, because my choice was to follow rodeo. I believe that God's got a bigger plan for all of us, and sometimes when hard-headed people like me stop and ask what that plan is instead of trying to control that path, good things happen, like my career. I wouldn't have this career if I hadn't stopped and said, you know, what do you want for me in my life? And I think that's how we've gotten here. That and the support of my family and my team of guys that I've placed around me to be positive influences on my life. I think that's all you need to be successful.
5: Speaking of Cody Johnson, he says that the late Merle Haggard was very special to him. He said, when I'm happy, when I'm sad, when I'm frustrated, when I'm everything in between, he seemed to have sang the soundtrack to my life. And that is the lowdown.
0: Yeah. 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
7: Just one issue on the highways. Northbound on the DVP approaching Bayview Blorlico for a stall on the right shoulder. Otherwise, just volume. South 404 delays south of Finch through to Lawrence. The 401 slow eastbound from the 427 on and off through Leslie. And a collision reported on Finch right at the 400. 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I'm Adil Lakhani. That's Hot Country Traffic.
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0: It's time to hop in the High Country time machine and take it back to 2023. It's a very short trip. Well, Morgan Wallen was sitting in at number one with Last Night, a song that cuts right to the heart of a relationship on the edge. It's that moment when you know it's falling apart, you can see it slipping away, but you're still holding on. You're hoping somehow it doesn't end. That push and pull between reality and denial is exactly what makes this track hit so hard.
1: Oh, baby, last night we let the liquor talk. I can't remember everything we said, but we said it all.
0: Fast forward to today. The question is, who's sitting at number one right now? Well, let's fire up the countdown and find out. I'm Tracy Lynn, and this is your High Country Countdown.
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0: 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Remember

0: Starting Tuesday, we have tickets to see our friends, the Reklaws and Dean Brody on your Hot Country Morning Show with me, Tracy Lynn. And of course, Ryan will have Bailey Zimmerman tickets in the afternoon. All the details on our Hot Country website. So close to finding out if Luke Combs will still be at number one this weekend, or is someone else stealing the crown off of him? Well, let's find out. Up next, Ella Langley is joining us with Be Her. I'm Tracy Lynn, and this is your Hot Country Countdown.
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2: Just volume to deal with on the highways right now, and not much of it either. Southbound on the 404, a little delay south of Finch through to Lawrence. The 401 eastbound, slow Dixon Road through the 400, again from the Allen to Leslie. And westbound, just a little slow from Leslie through the Allen. Summer's coming in hot, so why not turn up the chill with Smirnoff Ice? Fresh new look, same OG flavor, 19 plus. 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I'm Adha Lakhani, that's Hot Country Traffic.
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0: We have arrived at your hot top three songs this week. We are about to find out what is going on with The Crown this weekend. Let's start things off with Tucker Wetmore and Brunette. I'm Tracy Lynn, and this is your Hot Country Countdown.
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2: 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Do you have Luke Combs tickets in there? If not, you have to get them now. He'll be stopping by Rogers Stadium in Toronto for back-to-back shows on June 5th and June 6th. And of course, Niagara native Tim Hicks, he's coming to the Opera House in Toronto on June 12th. We've got Post Malone and Jelly Roll. They're bringing their Wild Stadium tour to Rogers Stadium on June 16th. Bailey Zimmerman, the cutie, he's going to pop by RBC Amphitheatre on June 18th. Then we have Megan Maroney. She'll be bringing her Cloud 9 tour to Scotiabank Arena in Toronto with Canadian JP Sachs opening. Then this July, one of my favorites, Little Big Town, they will be hitting up OLG stage at Fallsview Casino in Niagara Falls on July 10th. And July 16th is going to be a new country holiday in Ontario because Ella Langley, she was just announced for TD Coliseum in Hamilton, and we've got Tim McGraw at RBC Amphitheatre on July 16th too in Toronto. If anyone needs a concert buddy, let me know. Stick around on Hot Country Radio because we will have all of your upcoming concert announcements and of course more amazing ticket giveaways. We'll have Luke Combs tickets, North of Nowhere Festival tickets, and some special announcements soon too.
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15: There you go. Our answer of the week. Luke Combs is not at number one this week, and we have a new winner that we are just about to reveal. Enjoy your long weekend, and reminder that with Monday being the holiday, we will be back on air on Tuesday, okay? And we've got all those contests starting as well. All the details on our website. Okay. It is time to see who is sitting pretty at number one this weekend. It's Jordan Davis with Turn This Truck Around. Be good, keep smiling, and stay country. I'm Tracy Lynn, and this has been your Hot Country Countdown.
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0: The Hot Country Countdown was written and hosted by Tracy Lynn. 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
1: 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Traffic.
2: More stalls to look out for on the 401 eastbound express at Warden. A stall in the right lane. It's slow from the 404 on the 427 southbound at the 401. Another stall in the right lane. It's backed up onto the 401. And now northbound on the 400 at Finch. A stall tractor trailer partially blocking the right lane. Slow through Finch. 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
2: Traffic.
3: New trouble on the 401 westbound of the express at Leslie. A collision now blocking the left lane. It's slow from Victoria Park. East 401 express at Warden. A stall still blocking the right lane. Delays there from the DVP. Southbound on the 404. It's slow through the 401 north. DVP delays approaching Eglinton to the 401. 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I'm Adha Lakhani. That's Hot Country Traffic.
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0: We have one of the hottest collabs in years. 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
1: 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Traffic.
2: Delays on the 401 eastbound from Dixon Road to Dufferin, and again, Bayview through the 404 to Kennedy. Westbound is a little slow from the 404 to past Leslie. On the DVP northbound at Don Mills, a stall sitting on the right shoulder. And in town, a collision on Nielsen Road south of the 401 causing southbound delays. Summer's coming in hot, so why not turn up the chill with Smirnoff Ice? Fresh new look, same OG flavor. 19 plus, please enjoy it responsibly. 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

day, Potts Farm was a place to go. 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
1: Traffic.
3: On the 401 eastbound express at Yonge, a stall blocking the left lane, a little slow through Yonge. Westbound the collector ramp to Leslie, a stall blocking the right lane as you exit. Southbound on the 404, just a little slow through the 401. Volume delays northbound on the DVP Eglinton to York Mills, and a collision Nielsen just south of the 401 still causing delays. 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I'm Adha Lakhani. That's Hot Country Traffic.
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2: 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Yeah. 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Traffic.
3: New trouble on the northbound 404 at the 407. A collision has the right lane blocked. It's also blocking the left lane of the northbound ramp to the 407. Delays approaching Steeles on the 401. Eastbound delays Dixon Road to Dufferin. And on the DVP northbound at Don Mills, look out for a stall on the right shoulder. Summer's coming in hot, so why not turn up the chill with Smirnoff Ice? Fresh new look, same OG flavor, 19 plus. 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I'm Adha Lakhani. That's Hot Country Traffic.
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0: Whether you're working hard,
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2: Traffic.
3: Delays continue on the northbound 404, the ramp to the 407, a collision of blocking in the left lane. Delays getting onto that ramp at the 407. It's also slow north of the 401 on the 404. On the 401 eastbound, delays from Dixon Road through to Dufferin. And reports now of a collision on a Warden north of 16th Avenue. 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I'm Audra Licani. That's Hot Country Traffic.
4: 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Ooh, is the NFL ready for more Aaron Rodgers headlines? 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
1: 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Traffic.
2: On the 401 eastbound collector at Weston Road, a collision now blocking the two right lanes. It's slow going from the 427 west collector at Victoria Park. It's the left lane blocked with a crash. There delays from Brimley. Northbound on the 404 to ramp to the 407, a collision still blocking the left lane. Southbound on the DVP, it's slow from the 401 south to Lawrence. Summer's coming in hot, so why not turn up the chill with Smirnoff Ice. 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That's Hot Country Traffic.
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1: Traffic.
3: On the 401 eastbound collector at Weston Road, the two right lanes still blocked because of a crash. It's slow from the 427 West 401, the collectors at Victoria Park. The left lane blocked with a crash there. It's slow from Brimley and now northbound on the 400 past the 401. A stall sitting in the left lane, slow passing that site. 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That's Hot Country Traffic.
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0: 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We'll be right back. 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Yeah. 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Traffic.
1: Earlier trouble on the westbound 401 collectors at Victoria Park has cleared. It's still a little slow past Brimley. Now on the 401 eastbound express at Markham Road, look out for a stall in the left lane. North 427 express at Dundas, a stall stopped in the center lane. Delays from the Gardner and southbound on the 400, it's slow approaching the 401. 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
2: Traffic.
3: On the 401 eastbound, volume delays. The 427 across to Dufferin is southbound on the 404. It slows approaching the 401 south to Lawrence and again through Don Mills. A little southbound volume on the 400 as well, approaching the 401. And in town, a collision at Bathurst and Wilson has Bathurst closed south of Wilson. Summer's coming in hot, so why not turn up the chill with Smirnoff Ice? 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I'm Adha Lakhani. That's Hot Country Traffic.
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